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1: 我随机在华盛顿街头采访了一些美国年轻人，听一听他们的想法。
2: So, the first question is, have you ever been to China? No.
3: No.
4: No.
2: So, I've been to China 4 times before.
3: I want to go, but I've never had the chance. China's rich in culture, at like thousands of years older than America, one of the oldest civilizations.
5: I have not, no, but I would love to someday.
2: What do you want to know about China?
6: I'm interested in what Chinese people think about Americans.
7: So I guess more about Manchester.
8: Definitely more about the culture, I think would be really interesting. How it differs from American culture.
9: The school system.
3: I know the capital. I know the Great Wall of China's there. I know Xi Jinping's the president.
2: Why do you want to know about China?
8: I have like a great time every time I go to China. I think it's like, you know, the things that get you interested in the beginning is of course like, at least for me, because I was studying East Asian studies, I learned a lot about like China's like economic growth and like, you know, their businesses as well. So like that was of course something that was interesting for me. But then it was like, you know, food and culture, and then like China has an extremely long history. So it's just like kind of cool to see like, okay, like,what is going on now.
2: What impressed you the most?
8: 我想一下因为我觉得就是很多方面很厉害。我就在一个庆旅，就是其中一个人他有就是有车，然后我坐他车的时候我真的非常厉害，我真的吃惊了。You can like see the entire sky through his car. This is like my, I was like, it blew my mind. Like I was shocked. And then like you can talk to the car will like park on its own.
2: Yeah, right.
8: It's really cool.
10: Obviously United States and China are like the biggest economies in the worldSo whatever they're doing from a tariff and trading standpoint is going to determine a lot of other things.
2: It's like politically, it's the U.S.'s greatest threat in terms of how big of a country you're becoming and how like advanced you're becoming. So for the U.S. always wants to be the number one big dog, right?
8: Right,
2: and so there's another big dog across the world.
8: Yeah.
2: And so the U.S. takes it as a threat.
8: This is kind of stereotype.
2: Oh, for sure. That's why I was curious what Chinese people think about Americans politically, because I'm sure it's, I mean, I'm sure it's rooted in some truth, right? Like, but it's probably overblown.
10: So much fake news, constantly. Any country, anyone, there's fake news.
8: How can you find that that's fake news?
10: Conversations. Conversations, more importantly. Talking with people like yourself and knowing more about it is all super helpful than just reading one tweet or one headline and making an opinion about that is not super healthy. Obviously, you know, people like you are obviously wonderful and lovely, so it's the people themselves, I think, could be painted in a light that's more political than it is cultural, which I think is unfair.
8: Yeah, right.
10: A lot of Americans know a lot about, like, Chinese history because of how important it was and how massive China is in general. It would be nice to have, you know, a lot more of a cultural exchange going on.
2: President Xi is here in DC. Yeah. He wants to invite 100,000 young Americans to go to China
5: for,
2: like, cultural exchange or study. How do you think about this opportunity?
5: I think that's so cool because that's how it happens. Like, not everyone has the resources to travel, especially to China. Traveling to Europe, like I said, is a little easier. Traveling to China, not so much. So I think it being encouraged at a political and larger governmental level is a lot more feasible and super exciting.
11: I think that would be really important, especially for the U.S. and China, just because there's so many things that are always politically going back and forth with each other. But at the end of the day, everybody in those countries is just the same as all four of us. They're just normal people who just kind of want to get to know everybody. Like, China seems like such a cool place, and I would love to visit. Even in China, there's so many different groups of people, so many, it's not like one homogenous like population, but there's just so much culture and everything, and I'm sure the average person would love to learn about them.
9: I mean, I think it's a good opportunity for a lot of people who want to get out and travel and see China and like just get around.
8: Yeah, mutual understanding through education. I think it's just like a very peaceful way to, you know, improve relations for any country, so.
2: What do you think real friendship is?
10: Just someone you can hang out with without any, you know, plans necessarily.
9: Somebody, it don't matter if y'all get into it, y'all arguing, fighting, having a good time, like y'all can always stick it through, y'all grow up together, you know.
2: It's respect for the other person, and there has to be like a level of like silliness. I feel like to be able to reach that point with someone, you have to know who they are and know where they come from.
12: In Chinese culture, the friendship between the countries is rooted in the bonds between their people.
5: Yeah.
12: So what's your opinion on this?
5: I think you can't create friendships with other people unless you go to where they're from, see how their government systems work, see how their families operate. So I think this opportunity is how you are able to create friendships like that.
13: It's good to be curious. Curiosity is what builds relationships, and it's what builds tolerance through

0: communicating and learning about other people's cultures, you build a stronger relationship that will last for a while.
1: 正如习近平主席所说，中美关系希望在人民，未来在青年。当年轻一代愿意跨越山海去倾听、去对话，未来便有了更多可能。

0: 一起来听听他的故事。
1: Tai Chi calms my mind, calligraphy, it taught me how to be patient, and traditional Qi, warms my soul. All of these things have become part of who I am. I came to China for family, but when I arrived, I found something I didn't expect, a school full of teachers who truly care. They invited me to so many activities, and they've grown close to my heart.Major is Chinese international education. I learned that Chinese culture isn't just kung fu or calligraphy. It's about relationships, respecting elders, sharing food, showing love through actions, not just words. Once I understood that, China stopped feeling foreign. It started feeling like home.Even before I came, I knew China was different from what American media tells us. I could feel it, but you know, knowing and living are two different things. When I arrived, the real China hit me like a wave. It was like the big cities with skyscrapers and clouds, the advanced technology, like mobile payments, scan a QR code and it's done. High-speed rail was amazing, but also the peaceful ancient villages, the quiet countryside where the farmers work on the rice fields. Being here showed me how wonderful and developed China really is, and now I live inside that real China, and it's 100% beautiful.Life in China is very safe. You can walk alone at night with no worries. Your kids can play outside together with no problem. Security in China, it's about a sense of peace. There's a reason people say China is the safest place in the world. Living here, I understand why. China has opened so many doors for my future. Like, first and most important, China gave me the opportunity to start a beautiful family.My wife, my daughter, my home. China also gave me a life-changing education. I've even had the chance to work with some local and provincial media to help build the bridge between China and America. I didn't fall in love with China through a textbook. I fell in love with China through people. People-to-people exchanges are the bridge, and that brings us closer together.
0: 今天凌晨20:55，大熊猫平平扶霜从成都双流机场搭乘包机前往美国亚特兰大动物园，开启为期10年的旅居生活。中方已安排两批兽医饲养员提前赴美动物园做好各项准备。抵达亚特兰大后，大熊猫平平扶霜将接受隔离检疫，中方人员将助援照顾两只大熊猫度过隔离检疫期，开展应激适应与行为训练，帮助他们尽快适应新环境。再来关注亚运会。在今天上午结束的爱知名古屋亚运会女子双人3米板比赛中，中国队选手陈艺文、陈佳获得金牌。好，以上就是这一时间段教育新闻直播间全部内容。更多新闻资讯，请扫码关注屏幕下方的遇见新闻公众号，欢迎您的互动和参与。
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1: While people journey along this road, that they're going to find easier access to nature. Oh, look at the birds, yes.
2: 像是走入了一片秘境。
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5: 我们应该怎样更好地和自然相处？
1: There's been a pretty large ecological change in this region.
6: 现在的这一群就是绿树鸦。
3: 也让我想有一种更加美好、负责任的方式去爱这个世界。
1: Oh, look at the birds, yes. Oh my goodness, there's so many of them. There's literally hundreds of them.
2: Yes.
1: I'm a photographer from the United States. I've traveled around the country taking photos of different locations. We've looked for recently quite a few opportunities to shoot more ecological situations.
2: 这一次呢，我们踏入了很多之前都没有去感受过的自然界的一些东西。
1: There's been a pretty large ecological change in this region of Hainan.
7: 就是我们湿地公园，也是我们海南省粤东。

0: I've lived in China now for 15 years. I wanted to learn about the country, and then my goal was to share what I learned with people in the West. Very wet land today.
1: They say that rain is sometimes difficult, but is that going to stop us from having a great time?
2: No.
1: No, not at all. So let's go. Let's do it. Let's have fun.
2: Yeah, have fun.
3: Oh, 欢迎来到慧文湿地。红树它是一类植物，但是这一类植物呢，体内含有一些善灵。

0: You gonna have fun today?
1: Yes.
0: All right, do your little thing. Come on, let's see it.
1: Let's go to protect the Earth and the sea.
0: Yeah.
2: One suggestion that Dr. Chen had was for us to go into the deeper sea and actually look at the seagrass.
3: 历史上的话，在微生物这块，它分布有很多海草床，所以的话，我们可以看到，就是我们以前啊自己做的修复的海草，以及一些就是原本长在这里的海草。
1: 哦。
0: Right here. Yeah, yeah.
1: 对。
0: 这
1: 些
4: 斑马没有。
3: 你就只管呼，只管吸，只管呼就行了。
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0: She's definitely having a lot of fun.
2: I didn't really plan on going into the water, but she looked like she was having a lot of fun.Really like swimming, and I wanted to see a little bit for myself, so I jumped in as well. I was able to also look at the seagrass in its natural habitat, so that was really an amazing experience that I was really happy to have with Joss and experience that together.

0: 第23届中国东盟博览会暨中国东盟商务与投资峰会近日在广西南宁举行。本届东博会与峰会恰逢平陆运河建成通航，中国与东盟互联互通再添新通道。
1: This is a canal of a significant historical dimension, meaning that it will not only benefit China alone.
2: We can say that the China ASEAN Expo is the best way to make this Pinglu channel more and more useful for both countries, Indonesia and China.

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1: Main challenge with electricity in Kenya is the abrupt blackouts. It makes it even worse for us here, being in the slum area, where most of the connections are illegal connections.
2: Most of the time we couldn't access the electricity. We have electric machines. So sometimes I had to skip my units, and there is no way you will cover that unit without those machines.
3: I have students who come from far. Before, when they came and there was no electricity, and they would just sit around, wait for the power to come back.
4: 我们参与进来呢，就是因为这个贫民窟里边这个用电短缺问题，目前来看是基本能够覆盖掉这个学校的整个白天的用电情况啊，包括夜间的这个有网课呀，或者是学生的这个生活用电。
2: The obvious change is that now I don't have to skip my units. I have to follow my syllabus the way it is.From start to finish. They are more active, less absenteeism, less students going home without finishing their units, and the class is just vibrant.
5: We used to do 9 months of classes. Now we do 6 months, and then they go for attachment for 3 months now.

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2: They used to play up to around 6, but with the lights being installed, they can go up to around 7:30 or 8 p.m. It's also part of nurturing their talents and also fulfilling their dreams of being professional footballers.
3: So now that we have reliable lighting, we have students from colleges around here who are preparing maybe for their exams. They normally come and use the space here even at night. It's going beyond and serving the community.
4: 2026年澳大利亚电动出行博览会悉尼站近日举行，展示最新电动化产品，多家中国新能源车企携新车型参展。多名受访人士表示，随着澳大利亚电动车市场持续增长，中国车企有望通过技术创新和本地化运营，进一步开拓当地市场。